0: 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Julia Kipling. Mitigate respond with engine 2 for a possible carbon monoxide leak. Glen at Lakewood Apartments, building 10363 Van Gordon Street, unit 168. Is sick party something?
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0: Sierra Squadron.
1: Squadron, go ahead.
0: Do we know if there's any weapons?
1: So it looks like they don't know if there's weapons or not. They can't confirm nor deny. Hello, welcome, 1848. This weapon just has to do a PDN route.
0: I see that, thank you.
1: 1848.

0: dispatch called 1.
1: 911.
0: Is there a way to verify if this male party lives at this address at 801 Depew? They're saying there's no James here.
1: Looks like the report came in with 988, the suicide hotline, and this is the address they have on file for the client. Address was last updated with them on 8 of 2025.
0: Do you have a phone number for James?
1: There is a phone number in line 11 and an alternate number in line 17 for James.
0: We'll give the phone number a call.

0: just ask one more.
1: Sorry, my bad.
0: 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If this person calls back, let us know, but it doesn't sound like they want to be bothered.

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1: Medic 11 respond with Squad 1 for a fall or with medical complaints at Sierra Rehab and Care. 1423 Dupuy Street Unit 25A Adam. Thank you, 1859.

Engine 10, Medic 10 for South Metro on a sick person. 7570 West Quincy Avenue. One route Metcalm, 2, primary 19. Thank you.

911 Medic 1, sick person, PD's on scene, West Colfax Avenue, Wanderers Boulevard, at the southeast corner, went around track 2, runway 9043.

0: Quite 1 minute for number.
1: 1945. That is correct. Looks like you can cancel.
0: Copy, we're clear. Going back to quarters.
1: Clear. Going back to quarters. 1945.

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1: Was that come down by the frontage road?
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1: Kind of breaking up. We'll be there soon.

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2: 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Parcel trails is activated. No evacuation of John. 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
1: 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Horns and strobes activated, no evacuation, nothing showing, we'll be investigating at 24-7.

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0: Copy. There was a control panel in this back room.

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Lavish Beauty Salon, 11098 West Jewel Avenue, Unit 8, Adam 7, Motor Route 52, Temeraire 2056.

0: Sierra Squad 1, Medic 1, cleared. 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
1: Copy, no medical needed. Squad 1, Medic 1 are clear, 2058. Dispatch engineer, we're en route. Is this at the Little Caesars? Engineer, the original location was put up at the Lavish Beauty Salon, but we did receive another call stating that it was from the Little Caesars, so we're unsure.
2: Okay, we'll check it out.
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Can you show us back up to full staff, please? 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
0: We're clear of the blood draw back in quarters.
1: Copy, sir. You clear back in quarters, 21-26.

12, on a site, because that's my school. I have 7733 West Long Drive, Lanero, Metro, Boston, New Hampshire, 2023.

Pond 1 Medical 11, sick person. Laramie Apartments, 17666 Taylor Street, Unit 6A, Adam. PD's on scene. Been around active, Tim Rayer, 2236.

0: Just fast car one. We're clear on this call. We can take that call and share it in with Medic 1. Paramedic 11.
1: Squad 1, just want to confirm you're going to take that Medic 1. That's Medic 11 staying on this call.
0: Yeah, we're clear on this call. We can take the call and share it in.
1: Copy, I'll show you in place of engine 1.

0: Hi, Cap. Yeah, we're going to continue it. Keep us on the call.
1: Copy, I'll keep you on the call. Just to be advised, female is borderline aggressive. This is aired out to law enforcement. They don't have anybody assigned to the call. It'll be your discretion to stage.
0: Okay, copy, thanks.
1: 2249.
2: It's Southern Route.
1: 2249.
0: What?
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1: 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Medical left is going to take.
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1: Engine one.
0: You're still in contact with the RP. Can you have that be in the parking lot instead of at the Tesla?

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0: Yeah, that's a building number. I've got building B2, but in an apartment number, example 101-201.
1: 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I'll get him back on the line.

0: 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Sir, it's going to be apartment 105.
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Houston. 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

0: 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The Silver Leaf are going to be just south of these apartments.
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Engine 3, that's negative. 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

0: 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Can you confirm the room number?
1: 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We'll call the alarm company back.

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0: 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I'll let you know when we get there.

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Number 307, 1 in route, taxi at 414.

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0: 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We do have a pulse right now. Keep the engine coming.
1: 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You have a pulse. Engine will continue in. Did you still want to send me?

0: 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We do have a pulse right now. 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
1: 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Engine will continue. 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

Smug one on a phone, some granulous assisted living center, 1325 Ant Street, unit 314. We're on Tech 2, 636. 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
1: 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Which would mean that would be a Delta unconscious party.
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1: Truck 52, it looks like this is now being reported as possibly coming from a smoker, like a grill, no fire scene, just smoke. Originally, they say gray smoke coming from the unit, your discretion.

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1: I copy 08 monitoring.
2: That's 3 off.
1: Point, looks like it's coming from a possible smoker. Your discretion on picking up anyone?
3: Tower 2 copies, we can pick up all units with the exception of Tower 2.
1: Copy, and let's move this back to Tech 2, please.
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1: All units responding to the structure fire can pick up in regard, except for Tower 2. Repeating, all units responding to the structure fire can pick up except for Tower 2. 837.

0: Fisher 2 dispatch. Fisher 2 dispatch.
1: Take over this 2.
0: I can actually say all units can pick up your discretion if you want to continue in or not. Looks like this is probably coming just from a smoker, and we're going to move this fast track too.
1: Yes, sorry about that. This is 2 clear.
0: Thank you, this is 2. I have a straight clear. 837, 839.

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This is 2000 Metro on a psych 12257 South Wadsworth Boulevard at the Lockheed Martin. 1 hour South Metro, ops 289.

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2: Homeowner is still not home. We've walked the house. No CO readings. We're going to go ahead and clear. She calls back. Just let her know that there was no CO readings on our monitor. She didn't have a dead battery.
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0: 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I did add Sam too.
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1: Maritime dispatch.
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0: Correct, emergent.
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At 12347 West Ohio Circle. Read the notes on this. Let me know if you want to stage. Thanks. So long.

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1: 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It looks like we're trying to get TD en route.
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The second one down does apply to this. Let me know from the law enforcement.

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0: 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However, the RP is stating that you may need to be coded at maintenance for a key.
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1: It looks like we went out on this, you guys were out on this alarm yesterday, and it looks like the alarm was left in trouble if our alarm company was coming out to repair it.
0: Copy. Is there any kind of alarm going on right now or smoke?
1: It came in as a zone for smoke and heat detection.
0: We'll check it out real quick.
1: Hi, copy. Thanks. 12-5-4.

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0: You want to let the owners know we set off their security alarm. We were able to reset the fire alarm panel.
1: Copy. Do you confirm, do we need, you don't need law enforcement for the security alarm, is that correct? You just turned it off?
0: Correct. Zero law enforcement.

And I'm not sure if that's my radio, but I'm barely hearing you at all. Very scratchy.

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1: 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I'll let you know.
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1: 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So the fall is going to be at 875 US Harbor Avenue. 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

Engine 1, Medic 11 on a seizure, 999 Depew Street, on type 2, break. Engine 2, alarm, the Galaxy, 9393, West Colfax Avenue, on type 2, at this point.

Engine 1, medic 11 on a seizure, 999 DePew Street, on type 2, break. Engine 2, alarm, the Galaxy 9393, West Wilcox Avenue, on type 2, at this point.

Engine 13's down to 2 with one rider from Engine 13 taking Medic 13, emergent to Littleton. Negative.

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0: 14, South Metro Medic 16 on Unconscious Party, 9342 West Elmster Avenue, 152-49.
1: We just came upon an accident northbound Kipling just before 285. We're going to be checking for injuries. Can you assign another engine to this call?
2: I copy. You came upon an accident northbound Kipling at 285. We'll get another engine for this call. Do you need law enforcement?
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3: Medic 12.
0: I have a diabetic problem, 6590 West Arkansas Avenue, 1-2-3-9.
3: We're clear using the island drainage. You can attach us to that call with truck 14.
0: Copy, I'll put you on the call. Position 15. Company 3, stroke, Timberleaf Apartments, 1388 Garrison Street, unit H308, on site to position 15.
4: Yeah, we're clearing the hospital. We'll go with truck 14 on the cardiac arrest.
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0: I'm at 10 taking this call for you.

0: Yeah, affirmative. If that's cardiac arrest, that you get a SAM or a cheese.
1: Oh, yes. 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Stand by.
2: Good.
1: This is going to be an echo of cardiac arrest, and it looks like CPR has not been started yet. Thank you, 1352.
2: Dispatch, 912.
1: 912, go ahead.
2: Just verifying, we are at Chicklin 470. Is Medic 10 closer than us?
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1: Medicam dispatch.
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1: I'm sorry, are you going to the accident with Harrison?
2: I was going into cardiac arrest.
1: I copy. I'll get you on that. Thank you. 3353.

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1: Send it to motor vehicle collision. Duplane 6 westbound, one ramp, one side 2, there's a different.

0: 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I'll let him know you moved to the south side of the road to the east of Kip Lane. 1354.
1: 414, I'm sorry.
2: Dispatch number 10. It looks like medic Hughes assigned to this call. You can medical needs.
0: Try to dispatch. 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Are you at the cardiac or going to the cardiac? Because I have medic 10 going.
3: Medic 10's on scene on the cardiac arrest.
4: Medic 13, arrived.
0: I'm sorry, go again.
4: Medic 13, arrived at
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0: Medic 7, non-emergent to Swedish.
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0: we're available down to two en route to pick up firefighter at St. Anthony's. I believe non-emergent.
1: Thanks. I'll show you down to 1423.

Samsung Dasani. Medic 13, Samsung, respond to South Metro, engine 19 on a Echo cardiac arrest, 8428 West Fuller Avenue. Respond in fact to 1438. Go ahead, sir.

0: 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This is going to take truck 14, medic 13. District 3, Sam 2. I think it's... Sam 2, where are you coming from?
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0: 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District 3, I got you assigned.
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0: 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We're pulling on Remington and Kibley right now.
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0: 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Go ahead. This is going to be in flight 7250 West 38th Avenue now. I'm not seeing that on our map. It should be Salon or Saloon. I'm getting a Salon Bellissima. Copy, Company 16 on scene, please move to 2, 1520.
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Medic 13, respond to a South Metro fire on a motor vehicle accident, C-470 in Lucent. Respond on South Metro, Ops 2, at 1548.

Medic 15, respond to Southbound Tier 140 on a heat or cold exposure at Chatfield State Park, 11500 North Roxborough Park Road. Respond on Southbound Tier Ops 2 at 1541.

Dispatch, arm one. Could you please start us a new car for 856 South Van Gordon, apartment 1208? This is going to be a patient follow-up. We're in route.

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1: I believe that was you. Your traffic was broken. Confirm you're on scene. Thank you, 31613.
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1: Copy. Is that going to be from a transformer, do you think, or is it inside the building? Copy. I'll get them started.

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0: 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I believe calling parties calling from a different location, so we don't necessarily have a good phone ping. It's going to be a brown Ford Taurus, possible medical problem involved. Okay, 1710. 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

0: 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Engine 10, give me just a moment.
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0: 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The village of Bear Creek, 3151 South Wilson Boulevard, Building 3, Unit 3106, respond on Talk 2, 1717.
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0: 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I'll let Medic 10 know the answer for that.
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0: 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It looks like the call taker's still on the phone.
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1: Engine 3 Medic 2 en route, 1759. 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
0: Thank you.
1: You're welcome, 1759. Engine 3 Medic 2, confirm you copy the stage on this. You have two law enforcement en route.
0: We copy, thanks.
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